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0: head a goal. Argentina didn't register a single shot in 90 minutes of the World Cup final. Earlier today, Ryan Fox got the Open Championship victory. It was his third PGA Tour title and his first major championship in his 94th start on tour. He becomes the second player ever from New Zealand to win the Open Championship. In baseball, the Dodgers got the victory over the Yankees 8-2. The White Sox shut out the Blue Jays 3-0, and the Red Sox have won 13 straight after they beat the Rays 6-1.
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3: Tonight, expect variable cloudiness with smoky skies and lows in the mid-60s. Tomorrow, there's a good chance of rain, with around a quarter inch expected, and we can't rule out a stray thunderstorm. Highs will top out near 86 with a southwest wind near 15, and smoke will stick around through the day. Tomorrow night, more rain is likely, again around a quarter inch, with some clouds lingering and lows settling into the upper 60s.
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0: In 6 minutes, Spain outshot them 20-0 to that point. Argentina, after a red card, had to play the 30 minutes of OT a man down. Spain 2 years ago also won the Euro final, beating England with a late goal 2-1. By the way, England will co-host the next Euros in a couple years. Spain is now undefeated in regulation in its last 38 straight games, a new record. The Women's World Cup is next summer in Brazil. Ryan Fox won the British Open by one stroke. He birdied the 18th hole to avoid a playoff. The Oklahoma City Thunder traded Lou Dort to Atlanta. WNBA wins for Dallas and Atlanta. NASCAR is underway at North Wilkesboro, North Carolina tonight. IndyCar due to start after a rain delay in Nashville. Baseball, Boston won its 13th straight 6-1 over Tampa Bay.
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5: Tonight, expect variable cloudiness with smoky skies and lows in the mid-60s. Tomorrow, there's a good chance of rain, with around a quarter inch expected, and we can't rule out a stray thunderstorm. Highs will top out near 86 with a southwest wind near 15, and smoke will stick around through the day. Tomorrow night, more rain is likely, again around a quarter inch, with some clouds lingering and lows settling into the upper 60s.
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4: Spain won the World Cup final in overtime, 1-0 over Argentina on the goal in the 106th minute. Spain outshot them 20-0 to that point. The Women's World Cup is next summer in Brazil. Spain's women's team is ranked number one. The U.S. is number two. Ryan Fox won the British Open by one stroke on Saturday. He'd shot 62 to move up to a tie for second. Today, he birdied the 18th hole to avoid a playoff. It's his first major title. The Oklahoma City Thunder traded Lou Dort to Atlanta. In Major League Baseball, the Dodgers are playing two at Yankee Stadium. L.A. beat them in New York today, 8-2. Tonight, all bullpen game for each side. Yankees lead in the seventh, 1-0 on a first-inning RBI single from ex-Dodger Cody Bellinger, the All-Star Game MVP this week. Boston won its 13th straight 6-1 over Tampa Bay. Winning pitcher Sonny Gray is 12-1.
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5: Tonight, expect variable cloudiness with smoky skies and lows in the mid-60s. Tomorrow, there's a good chance of rain, with around a quarter inch expected, and we can't rule out a stray thunderstorm. Highs will top out near 86 with a southwest wind near 15, and smoke will stick around through the day. Tomorrow night, more rain is likely, again around a quarter inch, with some clouds lingering and lows settling into the upper 60s.
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3: The Yankees have just earned a split of their doubleheader against the Dodgers, winning the nightcap 2-1 on a solo homer bottom of the eighth from Jazz Chisholm. The Dodgers won the opener 8-2 in New York. Complete game from winning pitcher Yoshinobu Yamamoto. Boston's Sonny Gray now 12-1 after beating Tampa Bay 6-1. The Red Sox have won 13 games in a row. San Diego was a 19-2 winner at Kansas City. The Cubs 10-1 over Minnesota. And Arizona was down 7-0 in the fifth and still beat St. Louis 8-7 in a comeback. Spain took the World Cup final in overtime, 1-0 over Argentina in New Jersey on a goal in the 106th minute. Spain had outshot them 20-0 at that point. Spain is now undefeated in regulation in its last 38 straight games, a new record. Ryan Fox won the British Open by one stroke.
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2: Tonight brings partly cloudy skies with lows in the mid-60s. Watch for smoke. Tomorrow, showers move in with around a quarter inch likely and an isolated thunderstorm possible. Highs near 86, more smoke. Southwest winds around 15 gusting to 25. Tomorrow night, showers stick around with about a quarter inch of accumulation. Skies nearly clear, lows in the upper 60s. Tuesday looks mostly sunny with highs in the low 80s.
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3: Spain won the World Cup final in overtime, 1-0 over Argentina in New Jersey Sunday afternoon on a goal in the 106th minute. Spain had outshot them 20-0 to that point. Spain a couple years ago also won the Euro final. So Spain is now undefeated in regulation in its last 38 straight games, a new record. By the way, the Women's World Cup is next summer in Brazil. Spain's women's team is ranked number one in the world. The U.S. is number two. Ryan Fox won the British Open by one stroke. He birdied the 18th hole to avoid a playoff. Golden State took the NBA Summer League title. In the WNBA, Dallas won it six straight, downing LA 90-82. NASCAR's win in North Carolina went to Joey Logano. Denny Hamlin finished second. The IndyCar race in Nashville was postponed to Monday by rain. The Dodgers and Yankees split a doubleheader, and the Red Sox won their 13th straight, beating Tampa Bay.
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6: Tonight brings partly cloudy skies with lows in the mid-60s. Watch for smoke. Tomorrow, showers move in with around a quarter inch likely and an isolated thunderstorm possible. Highs near 86. More smoke. Southwest winds around 15 gusting to 25. Tomorrow night, showers stick around with about a quarter inch of accumulation. Skies nearly clear, lows in the upper 60s. Tuesday looks mostly sunny,

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1: Spain won the World Cup final in overtime, 1-0 over Argentina in New Jersey Sunday afternoon on a goal in the 106th minute. Spain had outshot them 20-0 to that point. Spain a couple years ago also won the Euro final. So Spain is now undefeated in regulation in its last 38 straight games, a new record. By the way, the Women's World Cup is next summer in Brazil. Spain's women's team is ranked number one in the world. The U.S. is number two. Ryan Fox won the British Open by one stroke. He birdied the 18th hole to avoid a playoff. Golden State took the NBA Summer League title. In the WNBA, Dallas won it six straight, downing LA 90-82. NASCAR's win in North Carolina went to Joey Logano. Denny Hamlin finished second. The IndyCar race in Nashville was postponed to Monday by rain. The Dodgers and Yankees split a doubleheader, and the Red Sox won their 13th straight, beating Tampa Bay.
2: Tonight brings partly cloudy skies with lows in the mid-60s. Watch for smoke. Tomorrow, showers move in with around a quarter inch likely and an isolated thunderstorm possible. Highs near 86, more smoke. Southwest winds around 15 gusting to 25. Tomorrow night, showers stick around with about a quarter inch of accumulation. Skies nearly clear, lows in the upper 60s. Tuesday looks mostly sunny with highs in the low 80s.
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1: Spain won the World Cup final in overtime, 1-0 over Argentina in New Jersey Sunday afternoon on a goal in the 106th minute. Spain had outshot them 20-0 to that point. Spain a couple years ago also won the Euro final. So Spain is now undefeated in regulation in its last 38 straight games, a new record. By the way, the Women's World Cup is next summer in Brazil. Spain's women's team is ranked number one in the world. The U.S. is number two. Ryan Fox won the British Open by one stroke. He birdied the 18th hole to avoid a playoff. Golden State took the NBA Summer League title. In the WNBA, Dallas won it six straight, downing LA 90-82. NASCAR's win in North Carolina went to Joey Logano. Denny Hamlin finished second. The IndyCar race in Nashville was postponed to Monday by rain. The Dodgers and Yankees split a doubleheader, and the Red Sox won their 13th straight, beating Tampa Bay.
2: Skies stay partly cloudy for the rest of the night with lows near 65 and smoky conditions expected. Today brings a chance of rain and thunderstorms, around a quarter inch likely, with highs climbing to 85, more smoke in the air, and southwest winds around 15 gusting to 25. Tonight, that rain chance sticks around, still about a quarter inch possible, skies turning nearly clear with lows in the upper 60s and the smoke expected to linger.
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0: 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Baraboo. Wisconsin Dells. Mauston. From the Fox Sports studios in Los Angeles, here's Steve DeSager.
1: Spain won the World Cup final in overtime, 1-0 over Argentina in New Jersey Sunday afternoon on a goal in the 106th minute. Spain had outshot them 20-0 to that point. Spain a couple years ago also won the Euro final. So Spain is now undefeated in regulation in its last 38 straight games, a new record. By the way, the Women's World Cup is next summer in Brazil. Spain's women's team is ranked number one in the world. The U.S. is number two. Ryan Fox won the British Open. Open by one stroke, he birdied the 18th hole to avoid a playoff. Golden State took the NBA Summer League title. In the WNBA, Dallas won it six straight, downing LA 90-82. NASCAR's win in North Carolina went to Joey Logano. Denny Hamlin finished second. The IndyCar race in Nashville was postponed to Monday by rain. The Dodgers and Yankees split a doubleheader, and the Red Sox won their 13th straight, beating Tampa Bay.
2: Skies stay partly cloudy for the rest of the night with lows near 65 and smoky conditions expected. Today brings a chance of rain and thunderstorms, around a quarter inch likely, with highs climbing to 85, more smoke in the air, and southwest winds around 15 gusting to 25. Tonight, that rain chance sticks around, still about a quarter inch possible, skies turning nearly clear with lows in the upper 60s and the smoke expected to linger.
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1: Spain has won the 2026 FIFA World Cup, taking down defending champion Argentina 1-0 in extra time. It's a second-ever tournament win for the squad, the first coming back in 2010. On the losing side, Lionel Messi did not have a single shot on goal throughout the 120 minutes of the match. The CEO of Bank of America says significant economic activity was generated thanks to the World Cup. Appearing on CBS's Face the Nation, Brian Moynihan said the soccer tournament has had an on-the-ground economic impact across the cities that hosted games, with notable spending at bars and restaurants. The Bank of America Institute found consumer spending using credit and debit cards in June increased over 6% from a year ago. That's the biggest jump in over 4 years. White House Border Czar Tom Homan says he thinks body cameras are the way to go after recent ICE-involved shootings. He made the comment on CBS's Face the Nation, adding that the cameras let the American people know what the officer sees when he takes action. I'm Tammy Trujillo.
2: Skies stay partly cloudy for the rest of the night with lows near 65 and smoky conditions expected. Today brings a chance of rain and thunderstorms, around a quarter inch likely, with highs climbing to 85, more smoke in the air, and southwest winds around 15 gusting to 25. Tonight, that rain chance sticks around, still about a quarter inch possible, skies turning nearly clear with lows in the upper 60s and the smoke expected to linger.
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1: I'm Nicole Haslip with a Great Lakes Ag Report on Brownfield. A commercial ag educator with the University of Illinois Extension says farmers utilizing cereal rye cover crops can potentially save money by lowering their seeding rates. Nathan Johanning says new research done in conjunction with the Illinois Soybean Association shows timely planting is key.
2: Some of our earliest plantings, which is around early October, we found that even 30 pounds of cereal rye would give us almost just as much above ground tonnage as what we could get from some of the higher seeding rates. So the plants can sometimes compensate.
1: He tells Brownfield.
2: Cereal rye isn't extremely expensive, but on a per acre basis on a large scale, if you could cut your seeding rate from 60 pounds to 30 pounds, that's a significant savings.
1: He says lower rates are also advantageous for aerial seeding and extending crops. Protecting the health of the U.S. swine herd remains a top priority for producers this year. Dwayne Statler in Northwest Ohio says it will take an all-hands-on approach, with producers working together to make meaningful improvements.
3: I think the industry now, we've gotten a little bit healthier in the pocketbook. Now we need to look at what can we do better on our farms to help decrease this disease problem that we have in some areas that we haven't been able to fix for a couple years.
1: Northern Ohio producer Jared Black tells Brown

0: field.
1: I'm sure we're blocking and tackling as best we can. Having more transparency on where our trucks are and being more cognizant on the routing that we have and tracking individual trucks and drivers. Also doubling down on the washing and disinfecting protocols that we have.
0: Hear more about their efforts and find other agricultural news at brownfieldagnews.com. I'm Nicole Haslip with Brownfield.
2: Skies stay partly cloudy for the rest of the night with lows near 65 and smoky conditions expected. Today brings a chance of rain and thunderstorms, around a quarter inch likely, with highs climbing to 85, more smoke in the air, and southwest winds around 15 gusting to 25. Tonight, that rain chance sticks around, still about a quarter inch possible, skies turning nearly clear with lows in the upper 60s and the smoke expected to linger.
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1: Spain held on to win the 2026 FIFA World Cup on Sunday, 1-0 in extra time, defeating Lionel Messi and his squad of defending champions from Argentina. President Trump was among the many dignitaries on hand for the final in East Rutherford, New Jersey. Others included the President of Mexico and Prime Minister of Canada, where this year's World Cup matches were also held. U.S. Central Command confirming that human remains have been recovered in Jordan. CENTCOM said in a statement Sunday the remains were found near the location of an Iranian strike that killed two U.S. service members and left one missing. The process to verify the remains is ongoing. The Odyssey earned more than $124 million in a stunning weekend debut at the box office. The three-hour action epic packed theaters nationwide, easily beating projections to make the third largest opening of the year behind Toy Story 5 and the Super Mario Galaxy movie. The R-rated Christopher Nolan films, the first ever to be shot entirely with IMAX cameras. I'm Tammy Trujillo.
2: Skies stay partly cloudy for the rest of the night with lows near 65 and smoky conditions expected. Today brings a chance of rain and thunderstorms, around a quarter inch likely, with highs climbing to 85, more smoke in the air, and southwest winds around 15 gusting to 25. Tonight, that rain chance sticks around, still about a quarter inch possible, skies turning nearly clear with lows in the upper 60s and the smoke expected to linger.
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1: Canadian wildfire smoke impacting air quality across the Great Lakes. I'm Erin Anderson with the Brownfield Dairy Update. A state climatologist says last week's heat dome in a strengthening low-pressure system created dense wildfire smoke from Canada across the Great Lakes into the Northeast. Michigan's Jeff Andreessen says
2: that has basically taken charge. It's strengthened over the last several days, and it's forced the upper airflow across the Great Lakes region to be more out of the northwest, which, of course, is one of the reasons we have the problems with the smoke.
1: Andreessen says the fires in Western Ontario are closer than in recent years, increasing the concentration of smoke, which can impact some crop development and harvests.
2: When we have these really unusually smoky, hazy skies, we reduce the amount of solar energy getting down to the surface. And that changes a number of things, but a big one is the temperature of the forage, whatever it is that you've cut and is laying on the ground here, it's going to be less.
1: He says a cooling off and better chances for rain are expected this week, but persistent

0: Drought and warmer than normal conditions could cause the fires to continue throughout the summer. Cash dairy prices were mostly up Friday to end the week at the Chicago Mercantile Exchange. Dry whey was unchanged at 69.5. No sales were recorded. 40-pound cheese blocks were up 2.75 to 162.75. One sale was recorded at 162. Cheese barrels were up a cent to 161.25. Four sales were reported, ranging from 160 to 161.25. Butter was up a quarter to 159. 11 sales were reported, ranging from 158 to 159. Nonfat dry milk was down a quarter to 147. No sales were reported. For more ag news, markets, and weather, go to brownfieldagnews.com. I'm Erin Anderson with the Brownfield Dairy Update.
1: Skies stay partly cloudy for the rest of the night with lows near 65 and smoky conditions expected. Today brings a chance of rain and thunderstorms, around a quarter inch likely, with highs climbing to 85, more smoke in the air, and southwest winds around 15 gusting to 25. Tonight, that rain chance sticks around, still about a quarter inch possible, skies turning nearly clear with lows in the upper 60s and the smoke expected to linger.
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0: day of July. Mike's on a well-deserved vacation. I will be here for the rest of the week with some great country music and information for you. We still have the DNR's air quality advisory until about noon today. So if you're up and about this morning, if you do have to be outside, make sure that you maybe wear a mask. That will probably help you breathe, but don't spend too much time outside, as that air quality, still you can smell the smoke, you can still see that haze. So again, that is out there going on until noon today. An update on the weather and some Jason Aldean, Ella Langley, and Eric Church, all on Country 104.9.
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5: I'm Nicole Haslip with Ag Headline News. I'm Brownfield. The U.S. Trade Ambassador during President Trump's first term says the U.S. must address a significant trade deficit with Mexico during the renegotiation of the U.S.-Mexico-Canada agreement.
6: And for sure, I think they're going to pick higher concentration of what does come and less overall exports, but more imports.
5: The U.S. Trade Representative is imposing 25% retaliatory tariffs on Brazilian goods following its Section 301 investigation.
7: I think President Trump wants to bring down beef prices, but at the same time, he wants business with China. It's 3D chess is what it is.
5: And a Michigan food safety official says lessons learned from the multi-state cyclosporiasis outbreak will likely shape future food safety protocols.
8: Frankly, an outbreak of this magnitude, we're going to be talking about this for years to come.
5: I'm Nicole Haslip with Brownfield.
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10: Today, showers and thunderstorms are possible with under a quarter inch of accumulation. Highs reach 85, southwest winds near 15, gusting to 25, with smoke in the air. Tonight, we can't quite rule out showers and thunderstorms, mostly clear skies, lows close to 70, smoke lingering, and west winds near 15, gusting to 25. Tomorrow turns partly cloudy, highs in the low 80s, smoke still lingering. Tomorrow night, mostly clear, with lows in the mid-50s.
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Country 104.9 WNFM, Eric Church and Talladega. How was your weekend? Did you do anything fun? I know the air quality and the temperatures weren't as we were hoping. We were hoping that smoke was going to be gone on Friday, but it has stuck around. Again, the National, the Department of Natural Resources, that is, has issued an air quality advisory today until noon. So we'll have to hopefully see that go away. Maybe some rain in the forecast too. So that might help get away and get that smoke out of here, but we can only hope that if you do have to spend time outside, make sure that you do take all the precautions. Some Kane Brown, some Kenny Chesney, and some Jelly Roll news, all coming up on Country 104.9 WNFM.

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That's Kenny Chesney and Summertime. Jelly Roll and Bunny are in the news. They finalized their divorce. A source says, quote, Jelly is a very genuine person by nature and wanted to make sure the divorce was handled fairly and respectfully. They also added that he's doing really well and he's focused on his tour and his health. He's in a good place. The exact details aren't known, but they'll be splitting things like homes, cars, and an aircraft. Jelly will make a one-time confidential lump sum payment to Bunny, so there'll be no alimony claims made in court. Their agreement also includes a provision to prohibit them from trash talking the other. Heart of Stone, it's Jelly Roll on Country 104.9 WNFM.

0: Country 104.9 WNFM, Jake Owen, anywhere but you. Kevin Kellogg in for the vacationing Mike Olson today. Coming up, our Wisconsin agribusiness news. We'll update the morning weather forecast. Again, that air quality advisory in effect until noon today, so take precautions if you do have to be outside. Right around the corner, some Alexandria K, Dierks Bentley. Also, some low cash here on Country 104.9 WNFM.
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3: I'm Nicole Heslop with Agribusiness News. I'm Brownfield. Pioneer brand corn is the leader in exclusive high-yield potential genetics to maximize your return on investment. Your field knows the one that yields. Pioneer brand corn. The U.S. Trade Ambassador during President Trump's first term says the U.S. must address a significant trade deficit with Mexico during the renegotiation of the U.S.-Mexico-Canada Agreement. Brownfield's Mark Dornkamp has more.
4: Former Ambassador Robert Lighthizer says the U.S. trade deficit with Mexico exceeds $170 billion.
5: We have a net deficit with them in agriculture, but an enormous amount of that is processed foods, right? So the kind of commodity products, we have a pretty good relationship with them. It's unimaginable to me that those worsen in any way. I just don't think there's a chance.
4: He tells Brownfield Mexico recognizes the deficit is a problem and says the country could export less while buying more U.S. ag products.
5: And for sure, I think they're going to pick higher concentration of what does come and less overall exports, but more imports. And I think that's in everyone's interest. It's clearly in the interest of American agriculture. And I'd be very surprised.

0: if we don't get that result.
1: Mark Dorenkamp, Brownfield.
2: The U.S. Trade Representative is imposing 25% retaliatory tariffs on Brazilian goods following its Section 301 investigation, including ethanol. Alan Suderman with StoneX Group tells Brownfield.
3: They have a rapidly expanding ethanol demand base. They're now at 32% ethanol blend in gas. We somehow can't get past 10%.
2: Products including beef, fish, tomatoes, fruit, and other ag goods were exempted from the tariffs. Suderman says he suspects the decision surrounding beef imports is related to trade with China.
3: Does that beef simply flow then to China because their quota for China, their reach, their capacity there? So I think President Trump wants to bring down beef prices, but at the same time, he wants business with China. It's 3D chess is what it is.
2: And a Michigan food safety official says lessons learned from the multi-state cyclosporiasis outbreak will likely shape future food safety protocols. Emily Hollinsworth tells Brownfield.
4: Frankly, an outbreak of this magnitude, we're going to be talking about this for years to come.
2: The FDA and CDC have linked laboratory-confirmed cases reported since May to shredded iceberg lettuce served at Taco Bell restaurants. Hollinsworth says interagency data sharing, along with new requirements for farmers and processors under the FDA food traceability rule, are helping speed up foodborne illness emergency response. Hear more on the investigation process at brownfieldagnews.com. I'm Nicole Heslip with Brownfield.
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6: Today, showers and thunderstorms are possible with under a quarter inch of accumulation. Highs reach 85, southwest winds near 15, gusting to 25, with smoke in the air. Tonight, we can't quite rule out showers and thunderstorms, mostly clear skies, lows close to 70, smoke lingering, and west winds near 15, gusting to 25. Tomorrow turns partly cloudy, highs in the low 80s, smoke still lingering. Tomorrow night, mostly clear, with lows in the mid-50s.
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Today at 5:30, it's fermentation and yogurt making at the Laval Public Library on West Main Street. It's a hands-on introduction to fermentation and homemade yogurt with Marilyn and Mohammed Carbush. The program will explore the basics of fermentation, how yogurt is made, and why fermented foods have been part of home kitchens around the world for generations. The event is free, open to the public, 5:30 tonight at the Laval Public Library on Main Street in Laval. We're just minutes away from our Wisconsin Ag News Livestock Report. Update that morning weather forecast. 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

0: 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We're just minutes away from our Ag Livestock Report. Update on the morning weather with that air quality hazard again going on today until noon. So be aware of that and take precautions if you can. 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
1: 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Direct cash cattle trade had a few bids on the table in parts of Nebraska Friday, but they were passed at 238 on a live basis. Over the final stretch of the week, a light trade was reported in most areas, with northern dress business at 370 to 385, southern live deals at 237 to 238, the bulk of business wrapped up heading into Friday. At the Mid-Missouri Stockyards in Phillipsburg, the best tests of steers and heifers weighing 450 to 700 pounds sold mostly $6 to $15 lower. Slaughter cows were up to $2 higher. USDA says many buyers have kept their decisions more conservative this week. Feeder supply included 59% steers, and 28% of the offering was over 600 pounds. Box beef was lower at the close, with choice down 157 at 366.81, select 40 cents lower at 355.29. Estimated cattle slaughter was 89,000 head. Cash hogs were steady to lower at the close on Friday. The market has been inconsistent. While demand continues to be the primary driver for the cash hog market, it looks like most buyers had the needed numbers in hand after the more aggressive movement earlier in the week. Domestic pork demand remains a spotlight as the grilling season boosts consumption. Barrels and gilts at the National Daily Direct closed 94 cents lower, with a base range of 96 to 101. Butcher hog prices at the Midwest cash markets were steady. Red Oak, Iowa prices for barrels and gilts were marked at 63. At Illinois, slaughter sows were steady at 36 to 48. Pork values closed $1.99 higher at 104.41. Estimated hog slaughter was 443,000 head. At the CME, live and feeder cattle futures were lower, with most months down sharply. Lean hog futures were mixed on spread trade and the recent trend in wholesale pork. I'm Brent Barnett with Brownfield.
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0: smoke lingering, and west winds near 15 gusting to 25. Tomorrow turns partly cloudy, highs in the low 80s, smoke still lingering. Tomorrow night mostly clear, with lows in the mid-50s.
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Country 104.9 WNFM, Luke Combs, Sleepless in a Hotel Room. It's Kevin Kellogg in for the vacationing Mike Olson. Did you think last week's heat was unbearable? It was for a lot of people. I think my thermostat was set to bankruptcy for a while during that heat last week. But if you think the heat was unbearable, imagine how the bears felt. In Colorado, resident Katie Cole says a bear took a dip in the kiddie pool that she set up outside on her deck. The bear sauntered up to the plastic pool, plopped down to cool off for a bit. Now, Cole says she originally set the pool up for her dogs, but perhaps the bear knew it was intended for four-legged creatures, so he decided to pop in himself. Some Cole Wetzel, and here's John Morgan and Jason Aldean and Friends Like That on Country 104.9 WNFM.

0: Country 104.9 WNFM taking the high road. Cole Wetzel and Jesse Murphy. Don't forget, we do have the air quality advisory in effect for today until noon today. Hopefully we can get that smoke out of here. Could see some rain around the area a little bit later on in the day. In fact, if we take a quick look at the forecast, they're saying showers and thunderstorms, about a 50% chance, mainly this afternoon after 4 o'clock and then into the evening. So hopefully that could wash away some of the patchy smoke. But again, if you are going outside, please do take precautions. Local news preview from Tom Demeen. Tom's back this week as Tom will have an update on the news. We'll get our Wisconsin Ag News headlines on the way and an update on the weather forecast. 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
1: It's going to be ridiculous, Larry. 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
3: Here are some stories we are working on today. Another day of an elevated air quality index as smoke continues to hover. Some showers could clear out the atmosphere tonight. Authorities in Columbia County arrested two on OWI charges following separate traffic stops Thursday night. A plane crashed in Marquette County yesterday afternoon after experiencing mechanical issues.

0: Saw County authorities have released more information regarding the plane crash Thursday afternoon that injured the pilot.
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2: I'm Nicole Haslip with Ag Headline News. I'm Brownfield. The U.S. Trade Ambassador during President Trump's first term says the U.S. must address a significant trade deficit with Mexico during the renegotiation of the U.S.-Mexico-Canada agreement.
3: And for sure, I think they're going to pick higher concentration of what does come and less overall exports, but more imports.
2: The U.S. Trade Representative is imposing 25% retaliatory tariffs on Brazilian goods following its Section 301 investigation.
4: I think President Trump wants to bring down beef prices, but at the same time, he wants business with China. It's 3D chess is what it is.
2: And a Michigan food safety official says lessons learned from the multi-state cyclosporiasis outbreak will likely shape future food safety protocols.
5: Frankly, an outbreak of this magnitude, we're going to be talking about this for years to come.
2: I'm Nicole Haslip with Brownfield.
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8: Today, showers and thunderstorms are possible with under a quarter inch of accumulation. Highs reach 85, southwest winds near 15, gusting to 25, with smoke in the air. Tonight, we can't quite rule out showers and thunderstorms, mostly clear skies, lows close to 70, smoke lingering, and west winds near 15, gusting to 25. Tomorrow turns partly cloudy, highs in the low 80s, smoke still lingering. Tomorrow night, mostly clear, with lows in the mid-50s.
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Kent in this heart, Country 104.9 WNFM. If you're in the Baraboo area and you got kids, Tuesdays and Thursdays, there's a super summer free lunch program sponsored by a group of eight Baraboo area churches. It's held each Tuesday and Thursday from 11:30 until 1. This begins tomorrow at New Life Community Advent Christian Church, located at 1919 Elizabeth Street in Baraboo. Free lunches for everyone, and the program starts tomorrow, runs through Thursday, August 27th. If you want to find out more information, go to New Life Community AC Christian Church Facebook page in Baraboo. So something great going on starting

tomorrow. Something great right here musically. We're going to take a trip to Mexico with Kenny Chesney, and we'll say amen with Shaboozy and Jelly Roll on Country 104.9 WNFM.

0: Country 104.9 WNFM with a beer in Mexico. That's Kenny Chesney. Might get out of the smoke if you're having a beer in Mexico as opposed to your own deck. Again, that weather alert is going on for today, so we could see some rain later on in the afternoon and into tonight, but we do have that air quality alert going on until noon today, so be aware of that, and please take precautions if you do have to spend any time outside. A complete weather update on the way. Tom Dumeen will have a look at sports, including the Brewer win yesterday, and we've got our Gavin Brothers auction report all moments away, along with music from Craig Morgan and Keith Urban and Rascal Flatts, all here on Country 104.9 WNFM.
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2: Magnum Media Sports. Hometown baseball in the Sunday League yesterday. Wisconsin Dells scores 3 in the bottom of the 8th to edge Reedsburg 7-6. Hudson Turner a home run. Blake Weaver with 2 RBI. Cooper Whitehurst scored twice. Carter Severson with 3 base hits for the Rivermen. For the Pirates, Winnie Alonso knocked in 3. Cooper Oaks scored twice. Wisconsin Dells back on the diamond Friday at Cazenovia. Reedsburg at Holman tomorrow. American Legion Baseball Regional in the 16 and under age group in Baraboo over the weekend. The host team lost their first 2 games and were eliminated. They lost to Beloit 8-2 and to Sparta 7-6. Sparta won its last 4 games to advance to the state tournament this weekend in Beloit. Beloit also will participate in the state tournament as it's the host city. The Brewers with a dramatic win yesterday with a 3-1 win over the Marlins. William Contreras a 3-run home run walking it off in the bottom of the ninth for the victory. Brant Anderson pitched a scoreless top of the ninth to earn his 3rd win. Tonight on 97.3 FM and AM 1400, it's the Brewers and Mets at 6:05. Magnum Media Sports.
3: Morning, welcome to the Gavin Brothers Real Estate and Auction Report. This week on Tuesday, we have the Firearms and Sporting Goods Consignment Auction ending at 9 a.m. There's a preview at our auction facility today from 10 a.m. until 1 p.m. This auction features over 230 firearms, ammunition, sporting goods, and other fishing and hunting related items. The catalog is open and posted.

0: 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On the 28th, we have the Fiarnoa Estate Auction in Wonewoc. 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And then on the 30th of July, we have our farm and construction consignment auction ending. 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
1: Today, showers and thunderstorms are possible with under a quarter inch of accumulation. Highs reach 85, southwest winds near 15, gusting to 25, with smoke in the air. Tonight, we can't quite rule out showers and thunderstorms, mostly clear skies, lows close to 70, smoke lingering, and west winds near 15, gusting to 25. Tomorrow turns partly cloudy, highs in the low 80s, smoke still lingering. Tomorrow night, mostly clear, with lows in the mid-50s.
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0: Country, 104.9 WNFM with Morgan Wallen, and I Got Better. Morgan's got some new music coming up on Friday. It's called Been By Now. He's been teasing it, even performed it live for the first time on Saturday in Maryland. So if you're looking for some new music from Morgan Wallen, it'll be Been By Now, and it'll be released on Friday, and I'm sure we'll get to it soon here on Country 104.9 WNFM. Kevin Kellogg in for the vacationing Mike Olson. Tom Demeen will have a look at news coming up. We'll also have our morning weather forecast, including that air quality advisory in effect until noon today, and maybe some rain later there in the afternoon. So be aware of that if you do have to spend time outside. And don't go away with some Luke Bryant, Ella Langley, Luke Combs, all coming up on Country 104.9 WNFM.
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It's another day of an elevated air quality index today. A line of showers and thunderstorms expected to roll through the area tonight, which could alleviate the problem. Sauk County authorities have released more information regarding the plane crash that occurred at the Baraboo Dells Airport Thursday afternoon. The pilot, identified as a 70-year-old man from South Dakota, had to be extricated following the crash off the runway. The cause of the crash remains under investigation. Meanwhile, a plane crash yesterday afternoon in Marquette County. It happened at about 3 o'clock along the south shore of the Fox River in the town of Montello. The pilot, the lone occupant of the aircraft, was uninjured. The pilot reported experiencing mechanical problems just prior to the crash. Authorities in Columbia County took two into custody on OWI charges following separate traffic stops Thursday night. The first occurred on Highway 16 in the town of Lewiston. A 57-year-old man from Elk Mound was cited for his 10th OWI and possession of THC. The second happened on Military Road near Highway 22 in the town of Marcellin. A 47-year-old man from Fox Lake charged with his third OWI and possession of methamphetamine. And the Reedsburg School District is holding its annual budget hearing and annual meeting tonight. The budget hearing will begin at 8 o'clock, followed by the annual meeting to approve the budget at 8:30. A referendum.

0: could be on the ballot for those in the Reedsburg School District in November regarding a potential building project. Now you're up to date. I'm Tom Demeen, Magnum Media News.
1: Wisconsin State Fair turns 175 this summer, and we only get better with age. 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

0: of Reedsburg, Teresa Miller and Tom Sawyer of Franklin. A mass of Christian burial will be held tomorrow at 11 at St. Joseph Catholic Church in Baraboo. Visitation from 10 until the time of the mass. The Redland Ertz Funeral Home is assisting the family with the arrangements of Kenneth Miller, age 74, Elroy.
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2: Today, showers and thunderstorms are possible with under a quarter inch of accumulation. Highs reach 85, southwest winds near 15, gusting to 25, with smoke in the air. Tonight, we can't quite rule out showers and thunderstorms, mostly clear skies, lows close to 70, smoke lingering, and west winds near 15, gusting to 25. Tomorrow turns partly cloudy, highs in the low 80s, smoke still lingering. Tomorrow night, mostly clear, with lows in the mid-50s.
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Country 104.9 WNFM, Luke Combs with Hurricane. Yesterday was National Ice Cream Day. Did you celebrate? I was close. I had some custard. I guess that counts, doesn't it? You remember, you scream ice cream, you scream, we all scream for ice cream. That's how it goes. So yesterday, if you're screaming for ice cream, you weren't alone with National Ice Cream Day. What is your favorite flavor? Mine is chocolate and the variations like Rocky Road and the like. If you like vanilla, you're not alone. It's the state's number one flavor, and it's the nation's number one flavor, according to Instacart. That has been the most ordered ice cream on Instacart all over the country, vanilla. So if you're a big vanilla fan, you're not alone, definitely. So I hope you celebrated National Ice Cream Day yesterday. We've got Tim McGraw coming up, and here's Sam Hunt on Country 104.9 WNFM.

Country 104.9 WNFM, where the green grass grows. That is Tim McGraw. We could use some of this rain. They're forecasting for this afternoon into tonight to make our grass green again. I've got too many brown patches already, so we definitely could use some rain. And normally around this time, Mike Olson takes a look at birthdays. We do not have any local or area birthdays on our list today, or anniversaries for that matter. But if you are celebrating, happy birthday to you today. If you'd like to send in a birthday, all you have to do is email at mikeo@magnum.media. That's mikeo@magnum.media. And we'll get your birthday on. You're celebrating, if you are today, with singer T.G. Shepherd. He's 82. Singer Kim Carnes is 81. And singer Radney Foster is 67. So a couple of our country music celebrities celebrating along with you. So again, if you're celebrating, happy birthday or anniversary to you. Here's John Pardee and his Boots Off on Country 104.9 WNFM.

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1: 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Home Talent Baseball in the Sunday League yesterday. Wisconsin Dells scores 3 in the bottom of the 8th to edge Reedsburg 7-6. Hudson Turner a home run. Blake Weaver with 2 RBI. Cooper Whitehurst scored twice. Carter Severson with 3 base hits for the Rivermen. For the Pirates, Winnie Alonso knocked in 3. Cooper Oaks scored twice. Wisconsin Dells back on the diamond Friday at Cazenovia. Reedsburg at Holman tomorrow. American Legion Baseball Regional in the 16 and under age group in Baraboo over the weekend. The host team lost their first 2 games and were eliminated. They lost to Beloit 8-2 and to Sparta 7-6. Sparta won its last 4 games to advance to the state tournament this weekend in Beloit. Beloit also will participate in the state tournament as it's the host city. The Brewers with a dramatic win yesterday with a 3-1 win over the Marlins. William Contreras, a 3-run home run, walking it off in the bottom of the ninth for the victory. Brant Anderson pitched a scoreless top of the ninth to earn his 3rd win. Tonight on 97.3 FM and AM 1400, it's the Brewers and Mets at 6:05. Magnum Media Sports.
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2: Today, shower.

0: showers and thunderstorms are possible with under a quarter inch of accumulation. Highs reach 85, southwest winds near 15, gusting to 25, with smoke in the air. Tonight, we can't quite rule out showers and thunderstorms, mostly clear skies, lows close to 70, smoke lingering, and west winds near 15, gusting to 25. Tomorrow turns partly cloudy, highs in the low 80s, smoke still lingering. Tomorrow night, mostly clear, with lows in the mid-50s.
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Country 104.9 WNFM, Jordan Davis, turn this truck around. Listen to this story that we found coming up out of Florida. Have you ever switched seats after a cop pulled you over? I never have. I know of some friends that have tried that. Well, in Florida, 30-year-old man tried it. Fernando Alexander Jr. pulled over Wednesday, tried to pull off the switcheroo with the passenger. But guess what? There was a big problem. His car wasn't in park. While he and his passenger were trying to switch seats, he lifted his foot off the brake. The car went into reverse, immediately started rolling back, and hit the cop car that was behind it. Thankfully, no one was hurt, and Fernando did try to run away, but he was quickly caught and arrested, facing several felony charges, including leaving the scene of a crash with property damage. So if you've ever tried that old switcheroo and got away with it, that's good for you, but please don't try that again. How about some Shaboozy and Brad Paisley and Jason Aldean burning it down on Country 104.9 WNFM.

0: Langley, Choosing Texas, Country 104.9 WNFM. Still very popular song, even though she's had a couple of other great big hits, but Choosing Texas is her biggest to date so far. She's on tour, too, so if you get a chance to see her, I wouldn't turn down tickets to see Ella Langley, okay? News on the way with Tom Demean. Check out weather forecast, including the air quality advisory from the Wisconsin Department of Natural Resources. It's going on today until noon today, and we'll hopefully get a little rain in here this afternoon and into tonight, maybe get some of that smoky effects out of here, but we'll check that weather forecast for you. And stay close with some Luke Bryant, some Morgan Wallen, also some low cash all here on Country 104.9 WNFM.
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4: An elevated air quality index continues today due to the Canadian wildfire smoke. Some rain at times today could help alleviate the issue. Sauk County authorities have released more information regarding the plane crash that occurred at the Baraboo Dells Airport Thursday afternoon. A plane operated by a 70-year-old man from South Dakota went down. The pilot had to be extricated from the aircraft and was taken to a local hospital with serious injuries. The investigation into the cause of the crash is ongoing. Meanwhile, a plane crashed in Marquette County yesterday afternoon. It happened at about 3 o'clock along the south shore of the Fox River in the town of Montello. The pilot reported experiencing mechanical issues before the aircraft crashed. The pilot was the sole occupant of the plane and was uninjured. Authorities in Columbia County arrested two on OWI and drug charges following separate traffic stops Thursday. The first occurred on Highway 16 in the town of Lewiston. A 57-year-old man from Elk Mound charged with his 10th OWI and possession of THC. The second incident occurred on Military Road near Highway 22 in the town of Marcellin. A vehicle had crashed into a tree near a home. The driver, a 47-year-old man from Fox Lake, charged with his third OWI and methamphetamine possession. And the Reedsburg School District is holding the budget hearing and annual meeting tonight. That'll begin at 8 o'clock at the Central Office Building. A referendum for a potential building project could be on the ballot in November. Now you're up to date. I'm Tom Demean, Magnum Media News.
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7: Today, showers and thunderstorms are possible with under a quarter inch of accumulation. Highs reach 85, southwest winds near 15, gusting to 25, with smoke in the air. Tonight, We can't quite rule out showers and thunderstorms, mostly clear skies, lows close to 70, smoke lingering, and west winds near 15 gusting to 25. Tomorrow turns partly cloudy, highs in the low 80s, smoke still lingering. Tomorrow night mostly clear, with lows in the mid 50s.
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Country 104.9 WNFM Low Cash here in your Monday morning. Kevin Kellogg in for the vacationing Mike Olson, letting you know that tomorrow at 6 p.m. there's a presentation for the Sauk County Historical Society. It's called Digging Up Your Family History in Sauk County. Paul Walter, the executive director, will talk about digging into your family history, which can be a rewarding and interesting experience. These days, there are so many more resources readily available than ever before. Much of it is online, but not all of it. If your family has roots in Sauk County, you'd like to learn more about local resources, along with state and federal resources that include Sauk County, don't miss the presentation, which is going to be Tuesday night at 6 p.m. at the Carnegie Shoddy Memorial Library on 4th Avenue in Baraboo. I know some of my older brothers and sisters have dug into the history and still haven't found any connection to the Kellogg Cereal Company to see if I've got a big fortune waiting for me or not. I doubt it. They've checked and we haven't found anything so far. Boy, yeah, if I did, right? Would I be here doing this? I have no idea. Some Dylan Monroe and Dylan Scott. We've got Kenny Chesney, Billy Currington, and here's Thomas Rhett. And what's your country song on Country 104.9 WNFM?

0: Country 104.9 WNFM, Dylan Squared, Dylan Monroe, and Dylan Scott, and boys back home. Did you cool off by going into a movie theater this weekend? That would be a good way to beat the heat that was out there, and the smoke, too. Your top 10 movies, Evil Dead Burn at number 5, Toy Story 5 at number 4, Minions and Monsters at number 3, Moana at number 2, and the big money maker, the number one box office movie, The Odyssey, $124.5 million. It raked in over the weekend. So if you didn't get a chance to get away to a movie this weekend, maybe go during the week. I know with this air quality alert going on and the smoke out there today, might be a good chance to step into a movie theater and get out of the smoke. Tom Demeen's in with sports, including the Brewer win. We've got that morning weather, including the air quality advisory until noon today, and back with music from Bailey Zimmerman and Cole Wetzel, all here on Country 104.9 WNFM.
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4: 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Hometown League Baseball in the Sunday League yesterday. Wisconsin Dells scores 3 in the bottom of the 8th to edge Reedsburg 7-6. Hudson Turner a home run. Blake Weaver with 2 RBI. Cooper Whitehurst scored twice. Carter Severson with 3 base hits for the Rivermen. For the Pirates, Winnie Alonso knocked in 3. Cooper Oaks scored twice. Wisconsin Dells back on the diamond Friday at Cazenovia. Reedsburg at Holman tomorrow. American Legion Baseball Regional in the 16 and under age group in Baraboo over the weekend. The host team lost their first 2 games and were eliminated. They lost to Beloit 8-2 and to Sparta 7-6. Sparta won its last 4 games to advance to the state tournament this weekend in Beloit. Beloit also will participate in the state tournament as it's the host city. The Brewers with a dramatic win yesterday with a 3-1 win over the Marlins. William Contreras a 3-run home run walking it off in the bottom of the ninth for the victory. Brant Anderson pitched a scoreless top of the ninth to earn his 3rd win. Tonight on 97.3 FM and AM 1400, it's the Brewers and Mets at 6:05. Magnum Media Sports.
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1: Today, showers and thunderstorms are possible with under a quarter inch of accumulation. Highs reach 85, southwest winds near 15, gusting to 25, with smoke in the air. Tonight, we can't quite rule out showers and thunderstorms, mostly clear skies, lows close to 70, smoke lingering, and west winds near 15, gusting to 25. Tomorrow turns partly cloudy, highs in the low 80s, smoke still lingering. Tomorrow night, mostly clear, with lows in the mid-50s.
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Country 104.9 WNFM High Road with Cole Wetzel and Jesse Murphy. Speaking of roads, do you do a little speeding when you're driving? You're not alone if you do, but 43% of car trips include some type of speeding. So if you took a car trip over the weekend, was your foot a little heavy on the gas? Researchers at the University of Minnesota found that speeding is costing Americans about 50,000 metric tons of carbon dioxide pollution every single day. Researchers say if the drivers simply stuck to posted speed limits, the country could save more than 6 million gallons of gasoline per day. All you have to do is slow down a bit instead of accelerating and braking aggressively. And here's the crazy part. Following the speed limit only adds about 54 seconds per day for the average driver. So here's the million-dollar question. Would you trade less than a minute a day in exchange for safer air, safer roads, and maybe a little bit more money in your pocket? I do have a heavy foot at times. Yes, I will admit it. But saving money, I may have to start thinking about that the way the gas prices have been lately. Back to some music. Here is Nika Moon and Good Times on Country 104.9 WNFM.

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0: Country 104.9 WNFM Alexandra K. Straight for the heart with Kevin Kellogg for the vacationing Mike Olson on your Monday. And we've got some great things coming up. Music from Dan and Shay and Shaboozy and Luke Bryant all on the way. We'll also have an updated look at the news with Tom Demeen. Morning weather forecast, maybe some rain later in the day and into tonight. And we do have that air quality advisory in effect still until noon today. So some hazy sunshine, smell of smoke, you can taste the smoke, itchy eyes too. So if you do have to be outside, wear a mask. It might help you today. That's all coming up here on Country 104.9 WNFM.
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2: It's another day of an elevated air quality index today. A line of showers and thunderstorms expected to roll through the area tonight, which could alleviate the problem. Sauk County authorities have released more information regarding the plane crash that occurred at the Baraboo Dells Airport Thursday afternoon. The pilot, identified as a 70-year-old man from South Dakota, had to be extricated following the crash off the runway. The cause of the crash remains under investigation. Meanwhile, a plane crash yesterday afternoon in Marquette County. It happened at about 3 o'clock along the south shore of the Fox River in the town of Montello. The pilot, the lone occupant of the aircraft, was uninjured. The pilot reported experiencing mechanical problems just prior to the crash. Authorities in Columbia County took two into custody on OWI charges following separate traffic stops Thursday night. The first occurred on Highway 16 in the town of Lewiston. A 57-year-old man from Elk Mound was cited for his 10th OWI and possession of THC. The second happened on Military Road near Highway 22 in the town of Marcellin. A 47-year-old man from Fox Lake charged with his third OWI and possession of methamphetamine. And the Reedsburg School District is holding its annual budget hearing and annual meeting tonight. The budget hearing will begin at 8 o'clock, followed by the annual meeting to approve the budget at 8:30. A referendum could be on the ballot for those in the Reedsburg School District in November regarding a potential building project. Now you're up to date. I'm Tom Demean, Magnum Media News.
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4: Today, showers and thunderstorms are possible with under a quarter inch of accumulation. Highs reach 85, southwest winds near 15, gusting to 25, with smoke in the air. Tonight, we can't quite rule out showers and thunderstorms, mostly clear skies, lows close to 70, smoke lingering, and west winds near 15, gusting to 25. Tomorrow turns partly cloudy, highs in the low 80s, smoke still lingering. Tomorrow night, mostly clear, with lows in the mid-50s.
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1049 WNFM Country, and she knows it. That's Luke Bryant. Kevin Kellogg in for the vacationing Mike Olson this week. Coming up Wednesday, concert in the park here in Reedsburg featuring the Whiskey Bells. It's a special Christmas in July celebration, celebrating 5 years of Christmas in Webb Park. The Whiskey Bells is an all-female trio known for their unique take on classic and obscure vintage country, folk, and roots music. 5 wonderful years of bringing holiday spirit to the community with face painting for the kids, cake for everyone, food available on site. That is the Whiskey Bells concert in the park and the special Christmas in July celebration at Webb Park, located at 222 North Park Street in Reedsburg. So sounds like a good time on Wednesday night. Sounds like some Jason Aldean and Amarillo Sky on Country 104.9 WNFM.

Country 104.9 WNFM, Ella Langley, Morgan Wallen, and I Can't Love You Anymore. You've probably heard about the mystery surrounding the outbreaks of that explosive diarrhea, a parasite, and they were thinking Taco Bell is part of it. Well, I guess they are. Over the weekend, the case appears to have been cracked. Kind of. Here's what we know. U.S. officials linked a Taylor Farms plant in Mexico for the parasite that causes severe illness, including vomiting, cramping, and explosive diarrhea. Taylor Farms has issued a recall notifying customers that lettuce shipped to 27 states may have been contaminated, including lettuce that Taylor Farms shipped to Taco Bell locations in 5 states. But it's even a little bigger than that. The shredded lettuce product was iceberg lettuce distributed July 29th through July 16th in 27 states, including Wisconsin and Illinois. The company has said that none of their branded salad or kits are associated. Instead, much of the product was sold in larger bags to food service operations like restaurants. Many of the bags were iceberg lettuce blended with romaine. So I know salads may be good for you, but maybe not in this case. Stay close for some Corey Kent and Cole Wetzel, some Josh Ross, some Dierks Bentley, and John Party with Dirt on My Boots on Country 104.9 WNFM.

dear, let's just keep them close. You know, my hands, they know where to go to find your fingertips, trace them back to your lips, take you on a trip, flip that switch, make my world go black.

0: 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But before I do have to do one note in history. It was this day in 1969, Apollo 11 astronauts Neil Armstrong and Buzz Aldrin became the first men to walk on the moon. Where were you? I was in front of my TV when that happened. I was doing one of those, door-to-door magazine sales, and I kept watching my watch because I knew what time about it was going to happen, and I had to be home for the walk on the moon. And I'm sure if you were a big fan of the space exploration like I was as a kid, you were home too. It was this day in 1969 that Neil Armstrong and Buzz Aldrin Jr. were the first men to walk on the moon with Apollo 11. I wanted to be an astronaut so bad, but here I am playing your favorite country songs for you. Again, wrapping up my time, Mike Olson is on vacation this week. I'll talk to you again after 5 tomorrow morning. Boomer Gala is coming up along with an updated look at the weather and some Keith Urban here on Country 104.9 WNFM. Have a terrific Monday, if at all possible.
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8: Today, showers and thunderstorms are possible with under a quarter inch of accumulation. Highs reach 85, southwest winds near 15, gusting to 25, with smoke in the air. Tonight, we can't quite rule out showers and thunderstorms, mostly clear skies, lows close to 70, smoke lingering, and west winds near 15, gusting to 25. Tomorrow turns partly cloudy, highs in the low 80s, smoke still lingering. Tomorrow night, mostly clear, with lows in the mid-50s.
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4: Rain looks likely today with an isolated storm possible. Skies partly cloudy and highs in the mid-80s. A southwest wind runs 15, gusting to 25, and there's smoke in the air. Tonight, the rain and thunderstorms continue, with a low near 70, and southwest winds around 15, gusting to 30. Partly cloudy skies stick around tomorrow with highs in the upper 70s, then mostly clear skies tomorrow night with a low in the low 50s.
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There you have it. Harmony and Blanco Brown, Just the Way. Hi, Boomer Gullah on this Monday midday. Umbrella might be useful today, dodging some raindrops in the last half hour or so around the region, and off and on. Gonna be one of those type of days. We've got some good music lined up from Jelly Roll, Rascal Flatts, Russell Dickerson, and right now Lee Bryce.

0: Well, is this riding the World Cup as host, or maybe it's time? Hi, on the Random Fact, World Cup over, riding the joy of it. Soccer has overtaken baseball to become America's third favorite sport. American football is number one by a wide margin, followed by basketball, then soccer, baseball, ice hockey, top five. 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
3: Rain looks likely today with an isolated storm possible. Skies partly cloudy and highs in the mid-80s. A southwest wind runs 15, gusting to 25, and there's smoke in the air. Tonight, the rain and thunderstorms continue with a low near 70 and southwest winds around 15, gusting to 30. Partly cloudy skies stick around tomorrow with highs in the upper 70s, then mostly clear skies tomorrow night with a low in the low 50s.
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It's going to happen tomorrow night at 6 at the Carnegie Shoddy Memorial Public Library. 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A lot of great resources you'll be talking about. And I'll find out a little more about your family tree. 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

Country 1049 WNFM, Dylan Scott on this Monday midday. Looks like the rain is passing through pretty steady at the moment. South, just south of Portage, moving from the northwest to the southeast. And it looks like it's going to be around for a little bit anyway. Coming up, we do have George Birch, Luke Bryan getting together on a tune. Little Big Town, Tucker Wetmore, and here's Kid Rock.

0: George Burge and Luke Bryan, Moving Up with Ride, Ride, Ride. Yeah, that song kind of grows on you. It's got a good hook. Well, Little Big Town, they've always kept themselves in the news from time to time, and now they've got new music coming out. August 28th, It's a Dying Art is the name of their 12th studio album, and Little Christmas in July announcement today. They're going to be in Nashville for three nights. Yeah, three special Christmas nights. And they said, we hope to see you there. They will return in Nashville's historic Ryman Auditorium December 8th through the 10th for a holiday residency. Yeah, so they're busy. Country 104.9 WNFM. When we come back, Luke Combs, Tyler Hubbard, Kane Brown, and Taylor Swift.
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2: It's going to be ridiculous, Larry. 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

0: Our cookout stand is totally ridiculous, with 250 brats, burgers, pork sandwich, and dollar hot dogs, Friday and Saturday, 9 a.m. to 3 p.m.
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2: Here are some stories we are working on today. Another day of an elevated air quality index as smoke continues to hover. Some showers could clear out the atmosphere tonight. Authorities in Columbia County arrested two on OWI charges following separate traffic stops Thursday night. A plane crashed in Marquette County yesterday afternoon after experiencing mechanical issues. And Sauk County authorities have released more information regarding the plane crash Thursday afternoon that injured the pilot.
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4: Rain looks likely today with an isolated storm possible. Skies partly cloudy and highs in the mid-80s. A southwest wind runs 15, gusting to 25, and there's smoke in the air. Tonight, the rain and thunderstorms continue with a low near 70 and southwest winds around 15, gusting to 30. Partly cloudy skies stick around tomorrow with highs in the upper 70s, then mostly clear skies tomorrow night with a low in the low 50s.
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I don't know. I think this Christmas in July must be a theme today. Because coming up, Concert in the Park at City Park in Reedsburg on Wednesday. They're going to celebrate 5 years of Christmas at Webb Park. Yeah, with Whiskey Bells. It's a special Christmas in July celebration. Starting at 6:30 Wednesday night at City Park downtown. So enjoy it, won't you? Food will be available on site. Country 104.9 News Update with Tom Dineen taking us there. Ella Langley and now Eric Church.

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1: An elevated air quality index continues today due to the Canadian wildfire smoke. Some rain at times today could help alleviate the issue. Sauk County authorities have released more information regarding the plane crash that occurred at the Baraboo Dells Airport Thursday afternoon. A plane operated by a 70-year-old man from South Dakota went down. The pilot had to be extricated from the aircraft and was taken to a local hospital with serious injuries. The investigation into the cause of the crash is ongoing. Meanwhile, a plane crashed in Marquette County yesterday afternoon. It happened at about 3 o'clock along the south shore of the Fox River in the town of Montello. The pilot reported experiencing mechanical issues before the aircraft crashed. The pilot was the sole occupant of the plane and was uninjured. Authorities in Columbia County arrested two on OWI and drug charges following separate traffic stops Thursday. The first occurred on Highway 16 in the town of Lewiston. A 57-year-old man from Elk Mound charged with his 10th OWI and possession of THC. The second incident occurred on Military Road near Highway 22 in the town of Marcellin. A vehicle had crashed into a tree near a home. The driver, a 47-year-old man from Fox Lake, charged with his third OWI and methamphetamine possession. And the Reedsburg School District is holding the budget hearing and annual meeting tonight. That'll begin at 8 o'clock at the Central Office Building. A referendum for a potential building project could be on the ballot in November. Now you're up to date. I'm Tom Demeen, Magnum Media News.
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3: Rain looks likely today with an isolated storm possible. Skies partly cloudy and highs in the mid-80s. A southwest wind runs 15, gusting to 25, and there's smoke in the air. Tonight, the rain and thunderstorms continue with

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0: Matt Cooper on Country 104.9 WNFM. Hey, yes, the Brewers on a roll. Boy, they won in every which way this weekend, didn't they? They let Miami get the lead. They came back and won in dramatic fashion. Just fantastic. So the Brewers 6 up on the Cubs yet. Going into tonight, guess who's coming back? A couple of ex-Brewers. Williams, the reliever, and of course, Freddy Peralta. He'll be a fan favorite tonight. Hope they give him a nice round of applause as he'll be on the mound for the Mets. And guess who's facing him? Yeah. The new star, Jacob Mizorowski, the Miz, tonight. So that should be quite a thing. And as if that wasn't enough, something happened at then County Stadium 50 years ago tonight. Hank Aaron hit the final home run of his storied career, a solo shot off Angels reliever Dick Drago that curled around the left field foul pole in the seventh inning of a 6-2 Brewers win at County Stadium on July 20th, 1976. Reading a story from Adam McAlvey of MLB.com, the Brewers beat writer. And yeah, they're going to have a special presentation tonight. Brewers fans, you know where the Henry Aaron, or if you want to call him Hank Aaron, statue is. Yep, they're going to have a little remembrance of that big number, 755, hit his last homer. As reading, Aaron said that home run, number 755 ball, was just as important as breaking Babe Ruth's record when he hit 715. Country 104.9. Tonight, the Brewers on 97.3 RDB and AM 1400, 6:05 against the Mets broadcast time. 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
4: Rain looks likely today with an isolated storm possible. Skies partly cloudy and highs in the mid-80s. A southwest wind runs 15, gusting to 25, and there's smoke in the air. Tonight, the rain and thunderstorms continue with a low near 70 and southwest winds around 15, gusting to 30. Partly cloudy skies stick around tomorrow with highs in the upper 70s, then mostly clear skies tomorrow night with a low in the low 50s.
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1: 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I'd be at some party. She'd show up and I'd be walking out. 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

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The event is free and open to the public. So ready? Fermentation, vegetables, fruits, dairy, grains, beverages, legumes, and that's only a start. Finishing up the hour to a news update with Tom Dineen with Shibuzi and now Dirk Spence.

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4: It's another day of an elevated air quality index today. A line of showers and thunderstorms expected to roll through the area tonight, which could alleviate the problem. Sauk County authorities have released more information regarding the plane crash that occurred at the Baraboo Dells Airport Thursday afternoon. The pilot, identified as a 70-year-old man from South Dakota, had to be extricated following the crash off the runway. The cause of the crash remains under investigation. Meanwhile, a plane crash yesterday afternoon in Marquette County. It happened at about 3 o'clock along the south shore of the Fox River in the town of Montello. The pilot, the lone occupant of the aircraft, was uninjured. The pilot reported experiencing mechanical problems just prior to the crash. Authorities in Columbia County took two into custody on OWI charges following separate traffic stops Thursday night. The first occurred on Highway 16 in the town of Lewiston. A 57-year-old man from Elk Mound was cited for his 10th OWI and possession of THC. The second happened on Military Road near Highway 22 in the town of Marcellin. A 47-year-old man from Fox Lake charged with his third OWI and possession of methamphetamine. And the Reedsburg School District is holding its annual budget hearing and annual meeting tonight. The budget hearing will begin at 8 o'clock, followed by the annual meeting to approve the budget at 8:30. A referendum could be on the ballot for those in the Reedsburg School District in November regarding a potential building project. Now you're up to date. I'm Tom Demeen, Magnum Media News.
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1: Rain looks likely today with an isolated storm possible. Skies partly cloudy and highs in the mid-80s. A southwest wind runs 15, gusting to 25, and there's smoke in the air. Tonight, the rain and thunderstorms continue, with a low near 70, and southwest winds around 15, gusting to 30. Partly cloudy skies stick around tomorrow with highs in the upper 70s, then mostly clear skies tomorrow night with a low in the low 50s.
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Luke Bryan with Waves on Country 104.9 WNFM. I see the DNR has decided to extend our air quality advisory to around 6 o'clock tonight. Yeah, so if you have any sensitivity to the outdoors with the smoky conditions, keep that in mind as we make it through your Monday afternoon with the likes of Rascal Flatts, Scott Kane Brown lined up, Luke Combs, and here's Blake Shelton.

0: Now, there's a song that kind of slows your day down, huh? Luke Combs, Be By You. Country 104.9 WNFM. Looking for things to do? Tom Demeen will tell us in his community calendar report. And then to the music we go from Ella Langley, Zach Top. Good to hear from Gary Allen and also Brad Paisley.
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0: Also this weekend, it's Park Fest in Linden Station and the three-day celebration in Plain.
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3: Rain looks likely today with an isolated storm possible. Skies partly cloudy and highs in the mid-80s. A southwest wind runs 15, gusting to 25, and there's smoke in the air. Tonight, the rain and thunderstorms continue, with a low near 70, and southwest winds around 15, gusting to 30. Partly cloudy skies stick around tomorrow with highs in the upper 70s, then mostly clear skies tomorrow night with a low in the low 50s.
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Kowetzo with Jesse Murph on Country 104.9 WNFM. I want to pass this along from the Friends of the Hatch Public Library, who sponsor the Concert in the Park at Riverside Park every Monday night. Well, due to the predicted possibility of storms tonight, tonight's Music in the Park performance with Crooked Willow will be held indoors, and that'll be held at the Hatch Public Library. Enter the lower level using the side door, look for the flag, and enjoy the show. It gets underway at 6 indoors tonight for Music in the Park, and that is in Mauston at Hatch Public Library. Finishing up the hour with Morgan Wallen and Post Malone, and now Keith Urban.

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3: Rain looks likely today with an isolated storm possible. Skies partly cloudy and highs in the mid-80s.

Singing about those cowboy songs, George Burge on Country 104.9 WNFM. Maybe you saw this too already. On ESPN, SportsCenter, they usually close with top 10 plays. And there I was. This was right before 7 this morning. And I'm watching and I'm listening and I'm, you know, getting ready for breakfast and all that, just like you. And lo and behold, I hear a name that, hey, I know that name. Alonzo. Sure enough, Eddie Alonzo. Leaping catch at the wall for the Madison Mallards. Hits the cutoff man, and the cutoff man throws to first, and they get a double play out of it in the Northwoods League from yesterday. So there you go. Alonzo making SportsCenter top 10 plays. 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Travis Tritt.

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3: Rain looks likely today with an isolated storm possible. Skies partly cloudy and highs in the mid-80s. A southwest wind runs 15, gusting to 25, and there's smoke in the air. Tonight, the rain and thunderstorms continue with a low near 70 and southwest winds around 15, gusting to 30. Partly cloudy skies stick around tomorrow with highs in the upper 70s, then mostly clear skies tomorrow night with a low in the low 50s.
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Carry on. Kenny Chesney. I guess this is what we call the sunshine break in our weather today. Yeah, enjoy it. Already zooming into the low 80s at the moment. But yeah, there is a good chance of some rain developing later on tonight. On the way, Josh Ross, and here's Chris Young. Following the break, Thompson Square, Corey Kent and Cole Wetzel. Going to hear from Kelsey Bellarini down the road, and Luke Bryan, too.

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Sounds like a balancing act to me, Luke. Country 104.9 WNFM again. The latest from the Department of Natural Resources this afternoon is that they have extended the air quality advisory until 6 tonight, okay? So it's clearing, but it's going to take a little longer to do so out there. So keep that in mind. Sensitive groups make outdoor activities shorter and less intense if you're affected by this, okay? Air quality advisory till about 6, and then we got a better week ahead. Yeah, think of that, right? Getting through it. Country 104.9 WNFM. Here's Randy Houser.

0: I see this event gets underway tomorrow. The Super Summer Free Lunch Program. 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The location is the New Life Community Advent Christian Church on Elizabeth Street in Baraboo. 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Again, the program will run through Thursday, August 27th. 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
4: This afternoon, rain grows increasingly likely, though only minimal amounts are expected, with partly cloudy skies and highs in the mid-80s. A southwest wind near 15 gusts to around 25, with smoky conditions sticking around. Overnight, a few thunderstorms are possible under mostly clear skies, as lows drop to 68. Winds shift west near 15 gusting to 30, and smoke lingers. Once that clears, tomorrow turns partly cloudy with highs in the upper 70s.
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Just kind of watching for another round of showers, maybe a couple of thunderstorms later on this afternoon into early evening. So keep aware of that. Ritter is in next tomorrow morning. It's Kevin Kellogg filling in for the vacationing Mike in the morning. Kevin will greet you at 5 right here on Country 104.9 W.

0: What's up? Monday, back at it for the weekend. I don't know if it's a good or bad thing. With the wildfire smoke being gone, we now have something else to deal with than severe storms. You know, any of us with a garden would probably say, our plants want the rain anyhow.
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7: This afternoon, rain grows increasingly likely, though only minimal amounts are expected, with partly cloudy skies and highs in the mid-80s. A southwest wind near 15 gusts to around 25, with smoky conditions sticking around. Overnight, a few thunderstorms are possible under mostly clear skies, as lows drop to 68. Winds shift west near 15 gusting to 30, and smoke lingers. Once that clears, tomorrow turns partly cloudy with highs in the upper 70s.
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What's up? It's Ritter. And yesterday was the World Cup final. Yeah, it's done. Kind of sad. Something interesting, though, happened during that match that's never happened in World Cup history. We're going to talk about it coming up.

0: doesn't matter. It's 5 o'clock somewhere.
1: It's always on 5 in Margaritaville, come to think of it.
0: Yeah, I heard that.
1: You've been there, haven't you?
0: Yes, sir.
1: I've seen your boat there.

what up? It's Ritter. I'm a little bummed today. World Cup over. There's no more soccer. It was a fun 2-week run, and it all wrapped up yesterday with a big final where, for the first time ever, they did a halftime show. Yeah, that's never happened in a World Cup match. Some of the highlights of that show, to me, I mean, there was one that took the cake of everything. It was Jason Sudeikis coming out as Ted Lasso to sub in Justin Bieber. Perfectly funny moment. I wonder, though, if he

0: But we'll continue the halftime show tradition in future World Cups.
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4: 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Home Talent Baseball in the Sunday League yesterday. Wisconsin Dells scores 3 in the bottom of the 8th to edge Reedsburg 7-6. Hudson Turner a home run. Blake Weaver with 2 RBI. Cooper Whitehurst scored twice. Carter Severson with 3 base hits for the Rivermen. For the Pirates, Winnie Alonso knocked in 3. Cooper Oaks scored twice. Wisconsin Dells back on the diamond Friday at Cazenovia. Reedsburg at Holman tomorrow. American Legion Baseball Regional in the 16 and under age group in Baraboo over the weekend. The host team lost their first 2 games and were eliminated. They lost to Beloit 8-2 and to Sparta 7-6. Sparta won its last 4 games to advance to the state tournament this weekend in Beloit. Beloit also will participate in the state tournament as it's the host city. The Brewers with a dramatic win yesterday with a 3-1 win over the Marlins. William Contreras, a 3-run home run, walking it off in the bottom of the ninth for the victory. Brant Anderson pitched a scoreless top of the ninth to earn his 3rd win. Tonight on 97.3 FM and AM 1400, it's the Brewers and Mets at 6:05. Magnum Media Sports.
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Are you going to miss it like I am? It's Ritter. I was just talking about the World Cup being over, the halftime show and all. And, you know, just it kind of got me wondering, are you going to miss it? Has it been something that's like been a part of your summer like it has mine? Because now I'm going, well, what do we do? We don't have Packer season for a while yet.

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0: Yeah, the wildfire. Hey, it's Monday, all right? Anyway, the wildfire smoke we've been dealing with since last week. Looks like it's kind of moved its way out, although severe weather is what we got to deal with today. So, you know, just keep your head on a swivel.
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3: This afternoon, rain grows increasingly likely, though only minimal amounts are expected, with partly cloudy skies and highs in the mid-80s. A southwest wind near 15 gusts to around 25, with smoky conditions sticking around. Overnight, a few thunderstorms are possible under mostly clear skies, as lows drop to 68. Winds shift west near 15 gusting to 30, and smoke lingers. Once that clears, tomorrow turns partly cloudy with highs in the upper 70s.
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0: All right, you've been looking for an excuse to stay up real late. I may have one for you.
1: Yeah.
0: It's Ritter. And let's just say the best nights are still to come.

0: We're good enough.
1: What's up? It's Ritter. Thanks for hanging out today. Speaking of things going on today, the Perseid meteor shower is now officially underway. So if you're looking for an excuse to look up the sky at night, you got a chance to see meteors. It's going to take place through August 24th. The best viewing, though, they say, is going to be around August 12th. So you can start, you know, planning a little viewing, or just know that if you look up in the sky tonight and you see something, shoom, there's a meteor shower.

has your house been hit with some sort of weird, you know, illness? Maybe it was the cyclospora. Boy, I kind of feel bad for the lettuce company that, well, let's just say, took the brunt of things over the weekend, and now they're backpedaling on it. Hang on.

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0: What's up? It's Ritter. Remember the old cyclospora outbreak that's had thousands of people dealing with that stomach bug, urgent bathroom trips, maybe happened to your house? Well, the FDA over the weekend came out and confirmed Taylor Farms lettuce was responsible for it. Well, then they tracked that back just this morning, saying it was a false positive. We can't confirm that that's where. So nobody knows still where this came from. What it, all I know is meat has never given me any sort of stomach bug. So I'm just saying.
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3: This evening, some storms possible. Mostly clear skies with lows near 68 toward daybreak. Watch for smoke and west winds near 15 gusting as high as 30. Tomorrow, some sunshine at times with highs near 78. And we'll have northwest winds near 15 gusting to 25. A mostly clear one tomorrow night. Lows falling to the low 50s. Wednesday should bring sun with some clouds. Highs in the mid 70s.
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Well, going to be a busy week or so in Oshkosh. EA Air Venture getting underway this week. So, yeah, if you seem to notice more planes in and around the sky, no matter where you are in the state, I mean, people from all over the world come to this. It's someone probably traveling to or fro the EA Air Venture.

0: What up? It's Ritter, and my dude Kenny Chesney just did something in country music that nobody does. In fact, only one person has stepped upon the stone that he has now reached. We're going to talk about it more in a few minutes. Hang on.
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Yo, it's Ritter. Thanks for hanging out today. And, well, Kenny Chesney's new song, Carry On, has now just landed in the Billboard Country Airplay Top 10, which now officially sets a record and puts him on top as the artist with the most songs ever in the top 10 of country airplay. Yeah. King George was the previous record holder at 61. And I mean, let's just say passing King George on anything is a way to know, like, you've pretty much earned it. I still can't call him King Kenny, though. It's always going to be King George.

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What's up? Monday, back at it for the weekend. I don't know if it's a good or bad thing. With the wildfire smoke being gone, we now have something else to deal with than severe storms. You know, any of us with a garden would probably say, our plants want the rain anyhow.